0: 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Just go to thebeachparty.ca. As we take a trip down to the basement and into my old musty dusty record collection, rooting through for a forgotten 45 and taking care of a request at the same time, Deb Mandwab from Soggy First Nation called in. She wanted to hear Who's Making Love from Johnny Taylor. And that goes back to 1968, peaking at number 5 on the charts and just one of his many funky hits in the 60s. He went on to score a number of hits in the 70s as well, including the very first platinum-selling single called Disco Lady. Hope you enjoyed hearing that forgotten 45, Who's Making Love, Johnny Taylor.
1: 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Jot this number down for Mike, 1-647-227-50. That's 1-647-227-50. I can't wait to see you this coming January on the Beach Party Getaway.
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0: 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As we take time to chill, we call it our ice cooler classic of the night. One of those songs you just kind of kick back, relax, and chill to. And that one's going out for Tammy in Brooklyn, Ontario. She called in. She wanted to hear Lionel Richie and Hello. A number one from 1984, the third single from his second solo album called Can't Slow Down. That was such a huge hit. Hope you enjoyed hearing Lionel Richie. Hey, coming your way next, we're headed down Motown way, Detroit City. Diana Ross and the Supremes are waiting.
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0: 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We're the show that not only takes your requests, we actually play them. Oh, yes, we do. Mustang Sally. Good old Wilson Pickett. They call him the Wicked Pickett, and that goes all the way back to 1967. And he had a long-lasting relationship with Atlantic Records and had a lot of great R&B hits with them over the years and just made some great soul music. We love that soul music. It's good stuff. I'm Darrell McLean, feeling good on a Friday night, and guess who's coming up? That's right, they are. It's the Guess Who on deck.
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0: 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Ooh,

playing the greatest hits of all time. CKDO, there's Nick Gilder. Here comes the night, and here comes the morning. Hey, good morning. Happy Saturday to you on this beautiful July 25th. We're around to 7:10. It's Daryl McLean with you straight through till about 1 today, and we're in for a pretty nice-looking day by the words of our friends of Environment Canada, mix of sun and cloud, and 27 for the high, and I could see a shower a little later on. Hey, good time to grab a coffee, kick back, relax, and maybe do a little stretch. We got Stevie Wonder up this hour, John Denver, Bon Jovi. We'll crack open the time capsule as well for July 25th and take a look back, see what happened on this day. But first, time for Daryl's thought for today. Here it is. If your glass is half empty, pour it into a smaller glass and quit complaining.

0: Playing the greatest hits of all time, CKDO. We are making it work, and there's Doug and the Slugs, 8:17 on our Saturday morning on this July 25th. How you doing? It's Darrell McLean with you. Hope you're feeling good. Starting to warm up a wee bit. We're at 19 now. Started off at 16 last hour. And we're looking at a mix of sun and cloud today. May see a shower in the late afternoon and possible thunderstorm. 27 for the high today. It'll feel like 32. What are you up to? Maybe you're having a birthday today. If so, happy birthday. Very short list of celebrities for July 25th. You may remember Canadian Olympic skier Steve Podborski. Yeah, remember him? He's 69 today. Actor Matt LeBlanc. Of course, everyone knows him as Joey, from the TV show Friends. And of course, he was Joey on there. Man with a Plan in the show, Joey. Yeah, he's 59 today. From the Twilight films, actor Michael Welsh is 39. And actress Meg Donnelly, you know her from American Housewife, turning 26 today. That's it.
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0: A mix of sun and cloud, 40% chance of a shower late this afternoon, risk of a thunderstorm and a high 27. Humidex reading is 32 for the high. Tonight, partly cloudy with a 40% chance of a shower in the early part of the evening, risk of a thunderstorm and a low 19. Tomorrow's going to be a warm one, a mix of sun and cloud, chance of an afternoon shower again, risk of a thunderstorm, 28. It'll feel like 34. And for Monday, a mix of sun and cloud, 60% chance of showers, 28. Right now, it's 19 and sunny in Oshawa with the Temptations, the way you do the things you do.

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1: Good morning. It's 11 o'clock. I'm John Lodge with CKDO News. A mix of sun and cloud today, a chance of showers late this afternoon, risk of a thunderstorm, a high of 27. It's 22 right now. Here's what's making news this hour. Ontario's plan to expand Billy Bishop Airport is being rejected by the feds. Nearly 90,000 people shared their issues with the project during public consultations. Those ranged from noise, environmental impacts, and the potential of hindering Toronto's ability to build housing. Provincial officials say they'll continue trying to advance an expansion.

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1: Afternoon. It's 12 o'clock. I'm John Lodge with CKDO News. Clearing this afternoon, a high of 27. It's 23 right now. Here's what's making news this hour. A plan to expand a regional airport in Toronto is being shot down by the feds. Over 87,000 people gave their opinions on the province's possible expansion of Billy Bishop Airport. Most said it would increase noise, worsen the environment, and potentially cause a roadblock in the city's ability to build housing. A batch of mosquitoes caught in Oshawa are testing positive for West Nile virus. Durham health experts say the risk of becoming infected is low, but you should still wear bug repellent, long sleeve tops, and full length pants outside when mosquitoes are most active. It's the second batch to test positive in Durham. The first was in Ajax a week ago. Durham police are hunting for a suspect tied to a firearm manufacturing investigation. They got a tip this week about the alleged manufacturing of 3D printed firearms at a home in Whitchurch, Stouffville. Parts of several handguns and rifles have been seized, as well as ammunition. A gun is in the hands of police after a crash

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1: Who's it?
0: Oh, Cornelius.
1: Cornelius.
0: Yeah.
1: Oh, Cornelius.
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0: Listen.
1: Yeah, man, what's up?
0: I'm in trouble.
1: Yeah.
0: My girl.

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1: Teddy, you're a fool.
0: And she live in a poor part of town. And I go see her sometime. We make love so fine. I put my head on her shoulder. She said, tell me all the trouble. You know what she said?

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2: Today in Rock and Roll History, it's July 25th, 1964, and Billboard magazine reports that England has a hot new band called The Animals. Their debut single, House of the Rising Sun, enters the charts at number 16. By the next week, it's number 3, and 7 days later, it's number 1. To promote the group in the U.S., DJs are sent boxes of animal crackers wrapped with special promotional material.
3: There is a house in New Orleans. They call the rising sun.
2: It's July 25th, 1965, and Bob Dylan breaks out his electric guitar and plugs in for the very first time at the Newport Jazz Festival. His reception is, let's just say, less than enthusiastic.
4: You got it, light I knew.
2: It's July 25th, 1966, and Eric Clapton's playing lead guitar for George Harrison's song While My Guitar Gently Weeps for the Beatles' White Album. And finally, it's July 25th, 1971, and the number one song on this day comes from James Taylor with a number that was originally written and recorded by Carole King. The song becomes the biggest and most well-known hit for the then 23-year-old James Taylor. It goes on to win Grammy Award for Best Male Pop Vocal Performance, Song of the Year, and Record of the Year. You've Got a Friend. I'm Daryl McClain, and that's Today in Rock and Roll History.

0: greatest hits of all time, CKDO, Elton's Crocodile Rock. I'm Gary Bernardi. It's a Rolling Stones Superstar Weekend. Stones tune from Where We Going Next. Oh, 1980 coming up.
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0: Greatest hits of all time, CKDO, Burton Cummings, Never Had a Lady Before. I'm Gary Bernardi. Last time we talked, I was mentioning about a monkey warning in Mount Dora, Florida. Now I want to tell you about a goldfish warning in Alberta. The government of Alberta is actually issuing an important reminder to pet goldfish owners for the province. Don't let it loose. They've got this campaign simply called Don't Let It Loose, was launched after more than 100 incidents of the invasive fish being found in Alberta waterways. Nicole Kimmel is the Albertan invasive species specialist, told the CBC, this isn't because people are flushing them down the toilet and they're making their way into the waterways. People are actually intentionally dumping them into our waterways, and then they're overwintering and thriving and finding ways to reproduce. The campaign is reminding residents, it's big news. It's not only big news, it's a big deal. Releasing invasive species, even the goldfish, into waterways carries fines of up to $70,900 and up to a year in prison.
1: 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We'll tell you all about it. And the final few days in July, guess what starts on Friday? The long weekend.
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